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0: Absolutely.
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0: Silence, please.
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5: 别出声
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0: Ladies and gentlemen, calm down and listen to me carefully. 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To ensure your safety, I suggest you remember what happened tonight. As you know, friends are coming from far away. Steven is so happy. 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He drunkHe slipped, fell from the building. What a shame. Understand?
1: Do you understand?
2: Steve 是自己喝多掉下去的。
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